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18: 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Question the generosity.
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2: 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He willing
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5: 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I mean, it's not an airport. 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
1: 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Yeah, uko mbali sana, ukuraya sana baba.
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0: Box number 1.
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1: 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Yes, sir.
0: 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I'm wrong. Got it. 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
0: Dionga Pedi ni Meru FM 88.3 official. 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
0: Twira. 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
1: 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America box number one.
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2: To anybody who wants to come to Homa Bay, you are free and you're welcome. Don't create unnecessary propaganda to increase the stakes of your visit. Don't. There is nowhere and no day anybody has ever put weapons. And if you have any evidence, we urge you to seek the security agencies and make a formal report so that anybody who has involved in that kind of thing, action is taken formally. But to make propaganda out of very serious matters is irresponsible and reckless.
1: Tukirekana na ayusi ya wanga ni ate mwandiki mwenene wakia makia DCP John Medhu na wetu mwankera na ndidhirikari ya urumata yo broad-based government teso kiretie esiuri ya bidia mutongori ya wakia makia DCP rigadhi wa Gashagwa haure tekiriru alia aruawe wa kumurika miaka ena ya wadhani ebo President Ruto.
3: For the last 2 days, the broad-based choir failed to address the substantive issues raised by His Excellency Rigathi Gachagua for and on behalf of the people of Kenya. They chose to dwell on petty, trivial matters that are best characterized as rumors. Collectively, the government is scared of the truth of its own people and reality. They have responded to illusions, personalities, and fear. They are confused and have run out of ideas. We have many questions to ask our fellow parliamentarians, but we will limit ourselves to only one. Why can't you prepare a comprehensive rebuttal to the people of Kenya on the 4 years accountability?
1: Eka itene wakau medhu na ure tieke dhura mutongori ya wandheguro President William Ruto na ya kumenya na sisi bari mugomone kumatariki mirongwale na muanja siya mweri imudhiru medhu na wete na sisi ba ere tie kusua antaira ya mugomo yo kumakiri kanjo ya magavana ende kote we adhikiri tiekiriro kiao.
3: But let us ask an even more fundamental question. Is Mr. William Ruto aware that nurses are on strike? Is he aware? Nurses across the 47 counties have been on strike since the 29th of July 2026. They have been camping at Delta House and nobody cares to listen to them. As we speak now, they are at Delta House seeking audience with the Council of Governors to no avail. The biggest question: if William Ruto deserves another term, what precisely is the measurable improvement in the life of an ordinary Kenyan after his 4-year presidency?
1: Ikaitene okau na sisi na bo ni baite de tie maandamano aja musie munene yo Nairobi na rea ba kwere kirete obisi ni siya kanjo ya magavana Ocho Antaira ya Mogomoyo.
4: We are saying that no human is of lesser being. The risk that nurses go is 30 times higher than any other cadre. The risk that nurses undertake in our healthcare institutions are 30 times more than other cadres. How on earth can they say that other cadres are better taking home 30,000 while the nurses are taking 3,850?
1: Edha kumi na ijiresi ya oronga shokera na teto na jira enkwe ninga itoa munene emanguru.

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2: 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I'll fight to the end.
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11: Maize production has grown from 44 million bags in 2022 to 75 million bags last year to underwrite our food security. Unga prices have also been moderated from 250 shillings to right now around 140, 150 for 2 kilograms. We've also been able to transform the coffee sector by removing cartels and increasing our production of coffee, and also the income to coffee farmers has now grown from 60, 70 shillings a kilo of cherry to about 120 to 160 per kilogram of cherry. Our tea production has grown from $138 billion in 2022 to last year's $215 billion. Our sugar production has grown from 472,000 metric tons in 2022 to last year's 815,000 metric tons of sugar. And therefore, that is a big milestone in terms of that value chains. And we have now more farmers benefiting in that sector. We have revived the industries and the factories in the sugar sector and so forth and so on. So we are also now the largest producer of processed milk in Africa, because we have moved our milk production, processed milk, from 4.6 billion liters a year in 2022 to currently, by last year, 5.5 billion liters. Kenya now has overtaken 3 other countries, and we are the number one producer of processed milk in the African continent.
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3: For the last 2 days, the broad-based choir failed to address the substantive issues raised by His Excellency Rigathi Gachagua for and on behalf of the people of Kenya. They chose to dwell on petty, trivial matters that are best characterized as rumors. Collectively, the government is scared of the truth of its own people and reality. They have responded to illusions, personalities, and fear. They are confused and have run out of ideas. We have many questions to ask our fellow parliamentarians, but we will limit ourselves to only one. Why can't you prepare a comprehensive rebuttal to the people of Kenya on the 4 years accountability?
1: Ikaitene wakaume dhune oretie kethiru mutongori ya wanteguru President William Ruto ni akumenya manasisi kana baraba tedera che mandagitari bari mugomone kumatariki mirongo ele na kenda che mweri modiru medhu na wete nasisi ba ni bairete kusuwa ntaira ya mugomo yo kumakire kajo ya magavana ende kote we adhikire tekiriru Ekiaom.
3: But let us ask an even more fundamental question. Is Mr. William Ruto aware that nurses are on strike? Is he aware? Nurses across the 47 counties have been on strike since the 29th of July 2026. They have been camping at Delta House and nobody cares to listen to them. As we speak now, they are at Delta House seeking audience with the Council of Governors to no avail. The biggest question, if William Ruto deserves another term, what precisely is the measurable improvement in the life of an ordinary Kenyan after his four-year presidency?
1: Ene kaitene okauna sisi bantu koyanarua ni baukare na maandamano ko mushimunene yo Nairobi enare aba ko erekerete obisine sia kanjo ya magavana usho antaira ya mugomo eyo.
4: We are saying that no human is of lesser being. The risk that nurses go is 30 times higher than any other cadre. The risk that nurses undertake in our healthcare institutions are 30 times more than other cadres. How on earth can they say that other cadres are better taking home 30,000 while the nurses are taking 3,850?
0: Meru FM. Watanero yetu kajugetu.
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10: This is a clarion call to the parents and the owners and the operators of motorcycles. The age bracket of people to operate motorcycles are those fellows who already have registration, because by being registered as an adult, that means you are qualified to get a driving license. So to desist from allowing students or young boys or young girls to ride motorcycles, because one, they are not experienced, secondly, they are not allowed by law to drive or to ride motorcycles because they don't have the requisite documents. As well, I am pretty aware and sure that the schools are in holiday, and most colleges, also the universities, a number of universities are in their long holidays, including the universities in this county. We call upon the students themselves because they are able to make a choice and to desist from overindulgence into socialization, and as well the guardians and the parents.
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1: Ni boy Lavenda Morris na unyongo kira katanta kire ntato sieto sieta imwe na njira enda aja the yire sioronga so kira nanteto na njira enkwe ninga ito monene amanguru

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2: 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What are you saying? 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